0: 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Eugene, a Cumulus Media Station.
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0: Bon Jovi Wanted Dead or Alive, kicking off a Monday night of Steve Gorman Rocks. It is September 14th or 914. 914, wasn't there an old Porsche 914 back in the day, April? You're a big car freak.
1: Yeah, I'm sure there was. 911's the big one. 918, 911.
0: Yeah, I think 914 was sort of the cheap version. Like, it was the Porsche you could afford, and then it turned out they weren't all that great, really.
1: I don't think you would fit in a Porsche.
0: No, it's problematic. Trust me, there are times in my life when I would happily be 5 inches shorter. And anytime someone's like, Steve, want to go for a ride in my cool new sports car? That's when that happens.
1: Yeah, it's a problem.
0: I bear the cross of being 6'3" tall and incredibly handsome. It's not as easy as it looks, April.
1: You bear it well.
0: All I can do is try to hold the line. Kind of like Toto.

0: certainly was in the right.
1: Yes, definitely. That geezer was cruising for bruising.
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Heart with Barracuda from Little Queen, 1977 on Steve Gorman Rocks. Only a few years later, Def Leppard released High and Dry in 1981. The first song of theirs I ever heard on the radio, Bringin' on the Heartbreak.

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1: 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Have a great drive.
0: Thank you, Sid. 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

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You're in Tracktown, U.S. of A. 96.1 K's out of the Classic Rock Station. Hello, Tuesday. Let's check out some music headlines. Hey, you can check out footage of David Lee Roth and Alex Van Halen sharing the stage for the first time in over a decade. It's online right now. The event took place back on July 30th as the Van Halen bandmates got together at a TED Talk in Fargo, North Dakota. Beyond Boundaries, How Human Experience Informs Art and Music. Diamond Dave opened up by saying it's a gas to be here, and this also is a step towards world peace. Hey, on that same note, the 2027 lineup for Stagecoach will include David Lee Roth, the Tedusky Trucks Band, and just added Journey. That event comes up in April in the Coachella Valley. It's billed as California's Country Music Festival. Journey wraps up their final Frontier Tour in San Francisco coming up in November. Hey, this week, a chance to win tickets. 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

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You're gonna take on the world someday. You got blood on your face, a big disgrace, waving your banner all over the place. We

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Hey, it's Lisa Miller. The war of words continues between Alex Van Halen and Sammy Hagar. It's just like, wow. Okay, the latest, because there's been a lot of them, is that Alex was asked about the books that David Lee Roth wrote about the band. He said, yeah, it was funny. It's strictly his personality. And then he asked about Sammy Hagar's book that came out in 2011. And he said, I don't know. I didn't read it. In my opinion, this is a quote. Sammy Hagar is a complete idiot. Ah, okay. So then Sammy Hagar had a comeback, and here we go.